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2: I knew the people at Dempsey, and I knew they had a good reputation, so we called them, and we told them what kind of business we were and the approximate usage that we would have for the copier, and they were very helpful in picking just the right one.
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0: 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One, they don't play it on other stations. 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

0: Cryer at the Berniston Senior Center. There's a special spaghetti and meatball benefit dinner. All the proceeds raised from the event will be counted toward the May fundraising goal. And there's a cribbage tournament on Friday the 29th from 6 till 9 p.m. Call the council for more details there. From the Tooltown Senior News at the Athol Council on Aging, find out about senior transportation opportunities for Athol residents age 60 and over.
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1: 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Them young boys trying to sing country music are cute, I guess. 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
1: 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From the town crier at the Berniston Senior Center, there's a special spaghetti and meatball benefit dinner. All the proceeds raised from the event will be counted toward the May fundraising goal. And there's a cribbage tournament on Friday the 29th from 6 till 9 p.m. Call the council for more details there. From the Tooltown Senior News at the Athol Council on Aging, find out about senior transportation opportunities for Athol residents age 60 and over.
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And did I mention the local brews? Okay, just making sure. 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
1: It doesn't matter. 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
0: It's always on 5 in Margaritaville, come to think of it.
1: Yeah, I heard that.
0: You've been there, haven't you?
1: Yes, sir.
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1: I've been to Margaritaville a few times.
0: All right. Well, that's good.
1: Stumble my way back.
0: Okay. Well, we just want to make sure you can keep it between the navigational beacons.
1: Between the buoys. I got it.
0: All right. Well, it's 5 o'clock. 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
1: I'm ready. Crank it up.
0: Let's get out of here.
1: I'm gone.

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There's no card you have to carry. You just have to listen to the right music. And in Franklin County, that music is found right here on 92.3, The Outlaw.

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1: Coffee black, cigarette. 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

Whether you've lived here your whole life or you're just passing through on I-91, we're glad you found us. 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

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The whole

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0: 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This is Beyond the Headlines, a weekly news and public affairs program created by Chris Collins, former news director of WHAI and Bear Country Radio. Beyond the Headlines takes a deeper look into the news stories and happenings of the week to get a better understanding of the effects they might have on our local community.
1: Good morning and welcome to Beyond the Headlines. Thanks so much for joining us and spending part of your Sunday morning with us. It is town meeting season here in the Commonwealth of Massachusetts and, of course, here in Franklin County. This past Monday evening, Deerfield residents voted down both override requests at the annual town meeting at Frontier Regional School. Now, the rejection of the $103,253 override, which would have funded the relocation of the South County Senior Center, came out of disagreement over where the Senior Center should be. The proposed building at 112 Amherst Road in Sunderland, or at the soon-to-be-vacated Deerfield Town Hall on Conway Street. Here is a clip from the annual town meeting in Deerfield, and we started off with the member of the select board, Trevor McDaniel.
2: In Deerfield, Sunderland, and Waitley, the effort to find a permanent home for the South County Senior Center is about more than selecting a building all three towns can agree on. It raises a broader and more fundamental question: how will a three-town regional organization responsibly support its more than 3,000 older adults and increasing aging population in the years ahead? Unlike a single-town department, South County Senior Center is a shared regional organization serving Deerfield, Sunderland, and Waitley. This structure is important. Decisions are not about one community acting alone, but about three towns balancing shared responsibility, shared funding, and shared benefits. It also means compromise is not an option. It's built into the system. Everyone agrees we need a larger and more permanent space in order to support our growing senior population, and it has been number one on the Board of Oversight's to-do list for the past 6 years and 10 years I've been on the Board of Oversight. During those years, we have been gathering data and investigating over seven locations, including four in Deerfield. The process took into account the needs assessment done by the Genealogical Institute of UMass Boston in 2022, followed by several feasibility studies done in 2024, 2025, with outside experts who have decades of experience in the design and construction of senior centers. The Board of Oversight put forward the option to start with a lease of an existing building at 112 Amherst Road, because no one in the town is interested in owning a building. This option was the lowest cost of the towns to the towns, both in the near term and long term. Some of the advantages the board sees in this option are nearly immediate move-in timeline, low cost for the amount of space, about $14 a square foot, which is a very good rate commercial real estate, sufficient space for growth, building has been well maintained and is energy efficient, outdoor space for senior activities, greatest number of parking spaces among the options considered. Rental payments include all the building maintenance and real estate taxes, water taxes, snow removal, landscaping. The owner has been very cooperative and has shown considerable flexibility to meet the needs of three towns trying to come together and finance a project. The South County Senior Center would be protected against major maintenance failures if the roof leaks or heating systems fail, anything like that. So really, we've done a lot of study over the last few years, and again, for 10 years I've been on the board trying to find a space for the seniors, and we've seen them have to be moved out of a building that Deerfield owned for many years because we haven't put any money into the building. It crumbled around them. They were putting a tent on the front lawn. We're now renting space in Sunderland. The seniors are traveling from Sunderland to Waitley to the church, to Deerfield, to all different places to get some service. We think it's important to put them into one building. We think this is a most advantageous place based on all the experts that we've worked with on this project, and we think it's important to support this measure to get them a permanent home.
3: Thank you, Mr. McDaniel. The Finance Committee did want to be heard, and then we'll get into discussion.
4: So the Finance Committee did not support this article. We do agree that the Senior Center provides a valuable service to the town. We do agree that the Senior Center would improve with more space, and the staff would be much more effective if all of their operations were in one location. What we don't support is spending extra money when another viable option is available. So this proposed move more than doubles the South County Senior Center budget. It's 129% increase for Deerfield. And if we do a cost-benefit analysis, and you need to do this cost-benefit analysis yourself too, in our opinion, the benefits are more or less the same going into 112 Amherst Road or using the building, the Deerfield Town Hall, which is at 8 Conway Street and comes available this year as the 1888 building is completed and Town Hall moves into that. So it's essentially the same square footage in both buildings. The Sunderland building is in better shape, probably has a little bit better parking. The Deerfield building has a better arrangement. Everything is on one level and a better location. It's in a spot where you can walk around to other services in the area. But the cost of the Deerfield building is probably about $150,000 less per year. Going forward. So you could either save that in your taxes or you could increase the services, the programs that are provided to the seniors using that funding. Sort of our bottom line is that 20% of the seniors in town use the senior center, but 100% of the seniors pay taxes. And we hear quite often from seniors who are not interested in having their taxes go up if there's a viable solution without doing that. Thank you.
5: Yes, I am Renee Gripko Clancy, Meadowood Drive. First off, voting no does not brand you as being against giving the Senior Center a beautiful place that they truly deserve. But voting yes, ironically, might actually work against some seniors being able to go to the center. Seniors struggle to pay their bills on a fixed income, so increasing their taxes could force some of them to have to sell their home to move to a less expensive location. From a pure economic point, does it make sense to increase taxes to pay rent to a private party? From a safety viewpoint, there are two issues. The second floor has the space for large gatherings, up to 50 people, perhaps more. There will be classes, speakers, movies. There will be elevators. But consider what happens if there is an emergency, a fire. Can't use the elevators. So visualize 50 or so people, some with mobility issues, scrambling downstairs to safety. Also, Route 116 is used as a speedway in that location. So pulling out of the driveway into the street is an accident waiting to happen. And finally, location, which has been covered over. But consider this. It's not near any town amenities. If you have something locally, in town, such as the Conway Street building, a couple of things you can do after the activities. You can maybe, go to the library, go to the bank, pick up your prescription, or maybe grab a bottle of wine for your nice dinner tonight. So please vote no on the 212 and find a better solution and spend our taxes on a permanent location, not a rented one. Thank you.
3: Thank you. The second, so we're going to alternate mics. I appreciate it. Thanks for your patience. So that back mic, whoever's first.
6: John Cunningham, Gramaki Avenue. Full disclosure, I'm an MB. In my backyard, I like the idea of Conway Street and being in Deerfield, but I feel like the Finance Committee, I was at a joint meeting of the Finance Committee, and I think it was the Select Board, and I think the Finance Committee isn't doing us any favors by not explaining the affordability and the modest renovations to 8 Conway Street and allowing the information sessions to say it's cost prohibitive and out of reach. So my request is that the Finance Committee do better at sharing the information about 8 Conway Street, what it would cost, how it would be, you know, within the same parameters as Sunderland's option. Thank you.
3: Thank you. Yes, go ahead.
7: Hi, Erica Higgins-Ross, Greeno Crossing Tribe. Really quickly, I've been working at Tilton Library over several years. I'm on the Friends of Tilton Library. I spend a lot of my time with seniors who use the library day in and day out. They hang out at the library. We're going to have clubs at the library. There's book clubs. The value of being able to find a senior center that is walking distance with this big new building that we've just created is huge. So I want to vote no on the Sunderland, because also what I'm hearing from the seniors that I work with at the library is that they want to be able to be in community, use the park, use the library, use the senior center, and coordinate, and that would just be really hard if the building was in Sunderland. Thank you.
3: Thank you. Back microphone.
8: Joanne Cusdell, Beaver Drive. A centralized senior center is definitely needed, but our wants must not overshadow our needs. We need to be fiscally responsible so this change is affordable for every taxpayer in all 3 towns. When all the other departments are reducing their budgets and cutting jobs and activities, the Senior Center Oversight Board is looking to increase their budget more than 100%. Why should we be trying to live beyond our means? The Oversight Committee stated it didn't want to fix up a town building in Deerfield, but is missing the point that 8 Conway can be a home for all 3 towns. By spending the same amount of money at the current site that we're in and putting it towards 8 Conway, instead we're not giving the money away to a landlord, what you're doing now, but we're going to keep that money for us, and the money will go towards renovations and expenses for a permanent home for seniors in all 3 towns. While there are only at least 7 open houses were at 122 Amherst, nothing was done at Conway until our town officials stood up and said, hey, let's do something that would help our residents. We want a safe, spacious, and permanent home, so giving the seniors what they've been waiting for. We don't have to worry about getting kicked out, having to come up with millions to purchase a property that we just can't afford. We can't afford it now, and we're not going to be able to afford it later because it's going to be worth more with all the money we're putting into it. So in 20 years, we're just going to be paying too much, and all we're doing is giving the landlord money, and we'll have nothing to show for it, and we'll be back where we are right now. This is one last thing. The Oversight Committee stated on March 23rd at a joint meeting with the 3 town finance committees that 8 Conway renovations would cost $5 million. Someone questioned it, and then they said, oh, maybe it's only $3 million. But at Sunderland Town Meeting, when they're voting like we are tonight on April 24th, the dollar figure provided to them was $8 million. Why did we go from $3 million to $8 million in a matter of a month? How can we make important financial decisions when the numbers keep changing?
3: Thank you. There's a point of order, so we need to take that. Yes. If you can get to a microphone or speak very loud. I have a timer going. No one's even been close, so I've got it going. Thanks, so. Go ahead, ma'am.
9: Hi. My name is Jennifer Ferrara. I live at 26 Conway Street in South Deerfield. I'm also the director of the South County Senior Center. I just want to give some information. For more than 48 years, the South County Senior Center was located at the 1888 building. I'd like to remind the community that prior to 2013, that building was condemned on multiple floors, and in 2020, the building itself was completely condemned. No money was put into the building to keep it at the introductory level that it was in 1978, let alone any renovations to keep it going. The 8 Conway Street space, according to the 2020 study, brought forth by the town of Deerfield by Gorman, Richardson, Lewis Architects found more than $1.57 million in 2020 dollars. With escalation now in inflation, it'd be $2.1 million in today's money, would be needed for repairs in 8 Conway Street to continue to be used as a town office. That does not include the renovations that EDM Studio brought forward during their feasibility study of 8 Conway Street. The reason it was not brought forward to the community is because it was outside of cost analysis that we felt the taxpayers would not look at. After going forward all of that, we looked at the report and it includes system upgrades, building condition issues such as single pane windows, asbestos remediation, and ventilation concerns. We looked at the $5 to $8 million after the fact. That adaptation also addressed concerns regarding parking, suggesting the memorial field be moved up to increase parking. There's not many parks in this community for our youth to utilize, so we didn't feel that that was a good use of space either. The board rejects, and I speak on behalf of the Board of Oversight with meeting with them, they reject the idea that the existing Deerfield Town Office building will be a successful center location for the three towns without millions of dollars in upgrades. In other words, we expect the real cost of maintaining the building to be far greater than that at 112 Amherst Road. Recently, the 1888 building was renovated through grant funds and use of CPA funds. Why wasn't that done when the seniors were in that space, even if it was on a temporary basis? Before I took this job, I was on multiple boards in this town, and every week, every meeting I attended, I always heard a senior say, "When are we going to have a space for us?" And ironically, now those folks are the ones saying, "We don't want it because it's not in Deerfield."
3: Just have about 20 seconds left. Yeah.
9: This is the most cost-effective option, and I urge you to vote yes. Thank you.
3: Thank you. That back microphone.
10: I'm in favor of consolidating the senior center as long as it's financially feasible. I have a question for Trevor. That 112 Amherst Road, it claims they have 40 parking spots available for the seniors. In the case of where they have these bigger events like the Thanksgiving, Christmas party, what are you going to do in case there aren't any parking spots enough for those seniors? Are you going to put them behind the Sunderland Town Hall and transfer them or shuttle them back to this senior center?
3: Mr. McDaniel, if you'd like to answer.
11: I think if we needed to, we would make accommodations. I mean, you'd have to. No space we have right now is big enough. I mean, we have no parking anywhere, really. So, yeah, you'd have to make accommodations. If 8 Conway Street ended up being the place that this body decides to move, it's not cheap. It's going to take some money. It's not just an even wash.
10: I don't need that big story.
11: So, you'd have to get shuttled.
10: So, in the cold weather, the seniors will have to wait in their car and wait for their turn to get picked up. Is that correct? Yes or no?
11: You're asking hypotheticals. I have no idea.
10: Well, a lot of this is hypothetical anyways, Trevor. Is the 2027 budget for 112 Amherst $450,000, and does that include a 20-year lease?
11: I couldn't understand the question. That's the budget, and that would include us being in that space.
10: Okay, and it's going to be definitely a 20-year lease?
11: No.
10: We don't know.
11: Correct. We haven't negotiated, because this, even if this passes tonight, we still have to go out for an RFP and request proposals from the public. We don't know. There could be another entity that would step up and say, we would say in that RFP, we need this much square footage, we need this much space. It's the only building that we have found that meets the needs most effectively for us. Maybe 8 Conway Street is one, but that would have to get decided later. This all is hypothetical because we don't have a lease yet. We have to
10: expect
11: RFP.
10: Our residents and all the town residents to vote on something that we don't even know what the numbers really
11: because
10: are.
11: Because
3: we're not going to get back and forth here.
10: Okay.
3: So
10: all
3: if you have a comment,
10: okay,
3: let's finish it up. We're about a minute left, and otherwise we'll move to the next speaker.
10: Okay. Is there going to be there's going to be a cumulative rider of 2.5% placed on the $120,000 yearly, and that's cumulative. That will be additional monies of $75,000 to $80,000 added onto us taxpayers that no one really discussed with us. And as a senior citizen, an elderly person. It was never mentioned that into the senior newsletter. The program coordinator and the outreach coordinator at the senior center were hired part-time 15 to 20 hours a week, non-benefited, and paid by grants. Now they are paid by us townspayer people. Never discussed, never heard about this from the senior center director at all, and now we have to pay for that.
3: And that's 3 minutes, sir. Thank you. I appreciate it. Go ahead.
12: Doris Bardwell, Snowberry Circle. As we heard, the senior center sits inside the 1% pie chart called Human Services and includes the Board of Health payroll, Board of Health expenses, Council on Aging, Veterans Benefits, ADA coordinator, and Veteran District Assessment. A meager amount under 1% in a massive budget of over $20 million. Far from a fair representation for a growing demographic. So now we face an override vote, and everyone says, whoa, wait a minute, hold on here. But listen, this deal really does make sound economic sense. The rent includes the cost of renovations, real estate taxes, building maintenance, repairs, landscaping, snow removal, hazard insurance, and water district taxes. Something breaks, we call the landlord, and rent covers it. 112 Amherst Road provides the space to grow now and for future generations. It's well maintained, has ample parking, abundant windows, ventilation, natural light, and is in move-in condition with minimal renovations. Data points to a rapidly aging country correlating with an increase in senior center enrollment, including here. The 55-plus population in Deerfield is now close to 45%. Think bigger. Some new centers are already experiencing space issues due to explosive growth. That should be viewed as a success, right? Not as an economic burden. The town hall option was ruled out long ago after studies by experts. Those costs are exorbitant for the town and not potential or looming, but real and current, and will only escalate with age. We should trust the unbiased assessments and cost we paid architects, builders, and engineers to determine, not contradict them. They had no vested interest or emotional attachment one way or the other. Some suggest town hall work can be completed over 10 years while the senior center moves in after painting, cleaning, and ramp repair. That does not sound viable. The disruptive nature of renovations with noise, dust, debris, and chaos will make the environment unsafe, unhealthy, and unattractive to seniors. It will not meet our needs or serve us well. Vote yes for the override. Thank you.
13: Thank you.
14: Phone. Yes, I'm Julie Cavaco from North Hillside Road. Just wanting to remind everyone that the speed limit's 35 on that newly paved road. Sorry. I also want to thank Jennifer Ferrara for all the hard work she's done in growing our senior center. It's grown exponentially. It's just the involvement is amazing. I support the 112 North Amherst Road because I recognize that we are a growing population and that we will outgrow any other space very quickly. And I don't want to invest in something and then not have it be big enough. And the other point is that I'm tired of having Deerfield support every building for the Tri-County, I think, or Tri-Town. I think it's just ridiculous. I'm happy to pay my $51, even $70, to support a building that we don't have to maintain. Thank you.
15: John Pachurik, Sugarloaf Street, South Deerfield. You heard about financial disclosure forms when you go to the bank and you want to get a loan. Well, I'm going to give you a financial rental disclosure form.

0: on the floor so that they don't have to worry about any type of contaminants. And option three was a major overhaul. Well, we've done a lot of buildings in the past, and we typically do a pretty good job of maybe not maintaining them, but at least we take care of the people that have to be done. A good example of that was take a look at what we did for the seniors in the old 1888 building. They were in there for over 30 years. You know what the rent was? $1 for the first month, then free from then on, as long as they maintained the inside. I thought that was a pretty decent deal. We took care of the seniors. They stayed in there for a long time. There are many problems with going to 112 Amherst Road. One of the problems is electricity. It's electric heat. Electric heat is very expensive. If you don't think so, take a look at the two bills that we just got through Western Mass Electric for the library. One bill was over $7,000. The second bill was $7,400. The third bill was like $6,700. Over 4 months, we're averaging almost $6,700 a month average in 4 months. That's why they're moving it out of the library account and putting it into another maintenance account, because their maintenance and electric budget was $49,000, and they're going to spend over $40,000 just on electricity alone. So anyway, I want to just finish up by saying your truth and disclosure for renting incorporates $103,000 from this article alone. $103,000 times 20 years is over $2 million. $2 million, what do you have for equity when you get through? Nothing. Not a penny. Nothing. And what do they tell you? They're going to tell you, oh, well, you don't have to worry because we can buy it in 5 years. Well, what's how much are we going to pay for it? Oh, that's, well, it'll be the market rate. Well, that could be 10 or 15 million, which is more than buying a brand new building.
1: After continued debate, the motion was defeated soundly by Deerfield Town Meeting voters. And the rejection of the override places the planned relocation of the South County Senior Center very much in flux.
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Papa, don't you worry about it none now. Everything's gonna be all right, Papa. They're teaching us a lesson today. We're learning pretty well, too. We've already learned a whole lot of stuff already. 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

0: 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Yes. 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That's exactly what it is.
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0: say, more than we used to. 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
7: Well, I guess it was back in 63 when eating my cooking got the better of me, so I asked this little girl I was going with to be my wife. Well, she said she would, so I said I do. But I'd have said I wouldn't if I'd have just knew how saying I do was gonna screw up all of my life.

ain't heard nothing yet. Why, they give her the color television set, then they give her the house, the kids, and both of the cars. See? Well, then they start talking about child support, alimony, and the cost of the court. Didn't take me long to figure out how far in the toilet I was. I'm telling you, they have made a mistake, cause it adds up to more than this cowboy makes. Besides, everything I ever had worth taking, they've already took. While she's living like a queen on alimony, I'm

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word outlaw has a romantic, nostalgic meaning, like Robin Hood or Billy the Kid. 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The Outlaws of Country play here. 92.3, The Outlaws. Yes.

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Waylon, Garth, Reba, Willie, Loretta, Conway. 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

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The local brews. 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And did I mention the local brews? Okay, just making sure. 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

0: It's not that the music on The Outlaw is better than the music on other country stations. It's just that... oh. I'm sorry, I just can't finish that sentence. Because that's exactly what it is.
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special license or permit to be an outlaw. There's no card you have to carry. You just have to listen to the right music. 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